0: Sono Anna. Anch'io ascolto radio Incontri Cortona.
1: I've played with feet before.
2: You know you're the biggest.
1: Yeah. I love feet.
2: You know I like you.
1: No.
3: No me digan una cosa así.
4: Love to do that for you.
5: You used to call me on my. You used to.

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I don't care if he's out in California, goes up north, or stays put here in Tennessee.

0: 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Un successo di ieri, un successo di oggi.
1: So why are you still with him then?
2: He says that one day he wants to have kids with me and that he hates traveling and being away from me.
1: So what's the problem?
2: How come it takes him like 2 hours to call me back? I just think that's shady.
1: That shady is running around.
3: You're such a liar.
4: Hey.
3: No.
4: Hey, sorry.
3: See this? Here you go.
4: Oh. Hey, come on. Come on.
3: Don't
4: Let's talk
3: touch
4: about
3: me.
4: This for one second.
3: I'm done.
4: Just for one second.
3: Don't touch me.
4: It's not what you think.
3: Oh, really?
4: Yes, it's not. Come on.

0: hers. Baby getting a fuss. I say, honey, hush. I don't care what the people are thinking. I ain't drunk. I'm just drinking.
1: But you're so high.
0: I ain't drunk. I done told y'all I ain't drunk, man. Why y'all doing
1: but
0: like that?
1: So
0: I just having fun, man.
1: But you're so high.
0: Oh, no, I'm not.
1: Stay drunk all the time.
0: Man, I don't know why y'all talking about me like that.

hope when he grows up, he passes down that word like granddad did for me. I don't care if he's out in California, goes up north, or stays put here in Tennessee.